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You clean up my sick, go down if I trip, you don't mind. You wash my blood off your sheets. 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